0: If you can't love yourself, how in the hell you gonna love somebody else? Can I get an amen in here?
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2: 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Y'all call it a moment, I call it life.

But if you need some space, I will step away. And I know it might sound stupid, but for me, yeah, I just gotta keep believing, and I've heard

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musikk. 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Can't touch this. Can't touch this. Can't touch this.